you, do I? I see you've met my faithful handyman. He's just a little broke down.

I'm glad we caught you at home. Could we use your phone? We're both in a bit of a hurry. We'll just say where we are and then we go back to our car. We don't want

So, come up to the lab and see what's on the slab. I see you shiver with anticipation. But maybe the rain, it is really to blame. So I remove the cores. But not the symptoms.